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Make a change, just relax, take it easy. You're still young, that's your fault. There's so much you have to know.

0: 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Wir spielen die Hits.
1: Hey guys, it's Pedro Santos here and you're listening to my new song, Should Have Known Better.
0: Pedro Santos, Should Have Known Better.